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0: Via Route 2, Memorial Circle, a report of approximately 15 cars gathering up there. 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
1: 10-5-4-8 from headquarters, do you copy?
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0: Nice line up, Hazel.
1: Copy.
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1: Sorry.
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1: Hello.
2: 6-1, same traffic.

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1: For it.
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2: Yeah, 14.
1: 14.
2: Peters, update to your narrative. It's 15 cars 1-5.
0: 10-5.

0: headquarters for it.
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0: 10-14.
1: 10-14.
0: Yeah, checking on a vehicle. In front of number 22 Hobby with those hazards on. Manager 504-0075. 504-0075.
1: 10-14.

0: Sam Fortune. 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
1: Okay.

0: 6-1 from headquarters.
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0: 6-1, can you check the area of 102 by 93 for a report of a peacock, white in color with blue feathers, walking down the road?
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0: 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I'll be quick.
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0: New Hampshire 534-4688. 534-4688.
1: I have that come back to a Freddie Pintos out of Manchester in a gray Wrangler, showing active negative 23.

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0: 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B-102, how's it going?
1: Seven.
0: 102, how's it going? I'm the answer. 505-4742. 505-4742.
1: Seven.

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0: Clear to copy of Massachusetts 20.
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0: Bye-bye.

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1: Perfect.
0: 1 or 2 at Starbucks with New Hampshire Conservation. M Mike 1751. That's 1, I'm sorry, M 1751.
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0: 6-2, can you check the area of Max Apples? We call reporting a vehicle that is driving erratically, has now pulled into Max Apples. It was described as a red Toyota sedan with no New Hampshire 20, and the caller is no longer with us.
1: Copy, Mammoth or Pillsbury side?
0: It's going to be on the Mammoth side. They said it pulled into the in front of the ice cream stand.
1: Copy. We're on Mammoth Pillsbury.

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0: headquarters 5-3. I'm out with that vehicle at the cul-de-sac of Snowflake Lane, clear to copy New Hampshire 20.
1: Perfect.
0: New Hampshire 543, 5646, 543, 5646.
1: I'd like to come back to a John Nelson out of Lee on a gray Nissan Altima. He's showing active tonight at 2-3.

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0: Clear to copy to New Hampshire, all ones.
1: Henry.
0: First will be the operator, Nora Henry Lincoln, 155-23300. Nora Henry Lincoln, 155-23300.
1: 53, that's come back to a Corey Nelson, out of Lee. He's active on the youth license, Lincoln 23.
0: Copy the second with the passenger, Nora Henry Lincoln, 185-97023. Nora Henry Lincoln, 185-97023.
1: By 3, that second one comes back to a Simone Miller, active on youth license in town, negative 23.
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1: 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I'm Manchester, negative 23.

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0: 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Justice is the defendant. A JV is the protected party.
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2: 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You on the bridge.
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1: Key start towards 25 Pine Street, 25 Pine, for an assault that just occurred. Sounds like the suspect parties have left the scene. Call her crewmate Jennifer Gavala. She is in her vehicle in the driveway at 25 Pine. 5-3, can you head that way as well?
0: Copy, 25 Pine. 7-1 copies, 25 Pine. 6-7, clear 1.

0: Nancy flying to Pine Street. Sounds like all parties are on scene. The victim is in a vehicle with his mother. It's going to be a blue Hyundai Santa Fe with the hazards on. The boyfriend and her daughter are outside the house.
1: Copy. Copy. Let's go, Salos.

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0: Both units, can you respond to 39B as in Boston, Kennel Pond Road? A caller in the area reporting he can see a large house party with a smell of 318B in the air, as well as a large fire.
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0: Yeah, please.

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1: Perfect.
0: 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Last going to be George Edward Boston Adam Lincoln Adam 0208-2009.
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2: Nora Henry Lincoln, 130-89241. 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
1: Yeah, they come back to Stephen Cornett out of that address. He's showing active negative 23.
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0: 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I'll be clear of that. 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
1: I'm in quarters. 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
0: Thank you.

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23 P1 268 Mammoth Road. The PD, that's a terminal for a psych eval. 23 P1 268 Mammoth Road. The PD, that's a terminal for a psych eval. Close Bay Road and Day Boulevard.

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1: Last name of Doyle, first of Caitlin, date of birth of 7/29/03. I'm looking for OLN number.
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0: Can you open the tally for me, please?
1: Bye-bye.
0: I'm A3.
1: A3.
0: Parkland 4.3.
1: 4.3.

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1: Silver Boat.
0: Both units respond to an area of high range by Shasta. Traveling northbound, I have a call reporting a possible 1019 that's all over the roadway. He did see it strike a mailbox on Brayburn. It's going to be a dark colored Camry. The caller is still behind it in a Jeep Wrangler.
1: 62, copy.
2: So.

0: Yes, responding. Sounds like they're going to be approaching Litchfield soon.
1: Yep.
0: Yes, responding. They just went through the stop sign at Litchfield, going straight.
1: Copy.

0: He's just flying there at Pettingill. Sounds like they took a right onto Harvey.
1: Copy. Show copy. Here's the standard.

0: caller stated the vehicle is now on the wrong side of the road. It's traveling northbound on Harvey, approaching Webster.
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0: 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It's 483-5976. 483-5976. 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
1: He didn't know the number. It was one of the first houses on Braeburn.
0: Copy. 6-4-7-1.
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0: 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Thank you.

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0: 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It's going to be number 2.
1: Hey, guys.
0: 71 from 64.
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0: What are you having there? I'm going to be sending you images.

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0: New Jersey, X-X-Ray, 49, H. Henry, E. Edward, and Nora. 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
1: Papa. I was talking to Gray Honda to a rental company at 2823.
0: Copy, I'm going to be attempting making contact at the 8 house.
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2: Chief, would you like to take service call made for this?

0: 再说，再说。Made contact with homeowner. He was advised. I have a name, date of birth, when ready.
1: Heather.
0: Last of Jackson. Common. First of John. Common. 12-18-85. 12-18-85.
1: 6501.
0: Thank you. Okay.
1: Bye-bye.

0: So, Victor, you know this when he says.
1: Negative, what's that one, yeah?
2: Stand by on that.
1: Stand by, Austin.
3: Larger, sir.
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1: Name and date of birth, I'm answer.
0: 7.
1: First, Nora Adam, Frank Adam. Last, Ida Mary Adam, Mary Ocean Victor, Ida Charles. Date of birth, 06-24-2000.
0: 7.

0: Cleveland from headquarters.
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0: 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Do you have a code?
1: Stand by.

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0: 62 copy, name and date of birth.
1: Okay.
0: Amelia, it's Oscar, Mike, Edward, Lincoln, Ida, Adam, first name Joshua, common spelling, date of birth 1/21/2003. It's 1/21/2003.

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1: Okay.
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1: Stand by. Stand by, heading.
3: Last going to be Ida, Mary, Adam, Mary, Ocean, Victor, Ida, Charlie. First going to be Nora, Adam, Frank, Adam. Date of birth is going to be 06-24-2000.
1: Then one, still not getting them to come back.

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0: Ten three.
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0: 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There's one in here, the driver's side.
1: He does not.
0: Copy, I'll go to the station.

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0: 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Over the air.
1: That's Sam 10, you said?
0: Affirmative, Sam 10.
1: Sam 5, thank you.

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1: Seth Evelis is active, negative 23.
2: That is right.
1: 7-1, that's affirmative.
2: Copy, I still have his cell phone. Coming in now.
1: 7-5, 6-2, do you copy?

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83, Ladder 2, 87, Gilcrest Road, another terminal for a fall. 83, Ladder 2, 87, Gilcrest Road, another terminal for a fall. 911 Courtney Street.

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0: 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Engine 2, A3, 1, South Road, St. Mark's Church, for no determinant seizures, Mammoth Road and Moulton Drive.
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0: 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Going to be at St. Mark's Church in the back row. 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
0: 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That's Robert Edward 4ME.
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0: 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But it's 30 Mary 68.

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0: 25, name and date of birth, Abington, New Hampshire.
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0: Last of Tom Edward Adam Lincoln, first of James, date of birth 1/17/1971.

0: 925, are you clear for himself?
1: Go ahead.
0: Showing licenses under for reciprocity. This happened off after 19.
1: Okay.
0: 25, would you like a second unit? 30 for my course.
2: 30, copy.
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0: Sam 7.
3: What month was that conviction?
4: That was
0: 380, call.
2: I can take that for the second. So location again.
0: Commandment at Stonehenge.
2: That's fine.
0: Sam 7, it was 4/29/2019.
3: Copy. And it'll still just be a first offense then.
0: Three from 30. Course 30.
2: 30.
0: L25. 10 left.

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0: Yeah, that's medical emergency at the airport. 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
0: Lots of cooling, call Ocean Union Lincoln, Ida, Nora. First of Janice, J-N-I-C-E, middle initial is M, state of birth is 120260.

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0: On scene, nothing showing from a single-story industrial building. Engine 2 will be establishing command. Alarms are sounding. Will be investigation.
1: Engine 2, you're on scene. Nothing showing from a single-story industrial building. The alarms are sounding. You'll be investigating.

0: Sorry, on T1 stack.
1: T1 stack. Okay, I'm 4 on scene.
2: Battalion 4, I'm going to give you command. We do have water flow on the Delta side.
3: Receive. Fire alarm, Battalion 4 will be assuming command. 360 is complete. No smoke, no fire showing. We do have water discharge from the drain.
1: Battalion 4, you'll have command 360 complete, no conditions. You do have water flow from the drain on the Delta side. Ladder 2 is on scene.

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1: Answering.
0: Vandal showing fire pump, we're gonna make our way over there.
1: Received. When you make it down to the sprinkler room, open the exterior door, ladder 2's out that side. Command a ladder 2.
0: Right.
1: I got an investigation coming to you to get into that sprinkler room.
0: Okay.

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1: Received, the water flow is stopped and you do have access to the sprinkler room.

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1: Good.
0: Is that panel still open, DB? Can you try for a reset?
1: Trying for a reset.

0: System's been reset.
1: Investigation to command. Answering. Water flow was just caused by an overpressurization, probable water surge. Alarm is reset and holding.

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0: 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I'm going to be holding ladder 2 and engine 2 for a few moments. Engine 1 can go on service.
1: 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You'll be holding engine 2 and ladder 2 for a moment. Engine 1 to go in service. 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
0: 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I have contact with the EC for that property. 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

engine 1, engine 2, ladder 2, with the battalion, 14 Park Ave, for residential alarm activation. Engine 1, engine 2, ladder 2, with the battalion, 14 Park Ave, for residential fire alarm activation, set in place in White Plains.

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0: 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Homeowner gave the proper passcode and believes a faulty sensor. 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
0: On scene, 2.5 story wood frame, nothing obvious from three sides. We'll be investigating.
1: On scene, 2.5 story wood frame, nothing obvious. 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

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Not reporting any injuries, just general weakness.

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1: Copy.
2: 6108 as well.
0: Stand by.
2: Yeah, we're with a 4. There's a caution for law enforcement.

0: 0, that's affirmative. It's going to be a Nolan Soprano to have a caution for law enforcement. Does not like police requesting multiple officer response. Also have a 1050 for us caution with a knife.
1: Who's the caller? Is it a female?
0: The caller's the brother. He's not on scene.
1: 10-5. While we're down there, can you see if you can find a 10-9 for, I think it's his fiance that we dealt with before the visit?
0: 10-5.
2: Say 14.
0: Say 14.
2: I copy that as well, Dean.
0: 10-5.

0: Charlie there. I'll see you there. Let's meet Albany and Charleston. And we'll try to call the fiance, see if we can get some info before we make contact.
1: Copy, Albany.

0: 6-0. Negative 23 is the defendant in protection order. Reporting party is the brother. Said no one else is at the residence right now. I do have the phone number for the girlfriend.
1: Yeah.

0: 13 and 14. Do you want to leave the stage?
1: Affirmative, and if you want to send that 10-9 to my personal.
0: 10-9.
2: 6-0 behind Albany and Charleston, 10-9.
0: 10-9.

Engine 2, Medic 3, stage for the PD, 13 Charleston Ave, unit number 43 for psych issues. Engine 2, Medic 3, 13 Charleston Ave, unit number 43, stage for the PD, for psych issues, Albany Ave and Boston Ave.

0: 10:14.
1: 10:14.
0: Could I have the brother's phone number texted to me as well?
1: Tell us.
0: 10:12, that's Jason, correct?

0: 6-0. That RO, is that with Michelle Craig?
1: Negative, it's with Karen.

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1: 12-10-9 with the fiance.
0: 10-5.

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1: Engine 2.
0: Any update from police?
1: Mile check.

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1: Engine 2.
0: Sounds like they're just attempting contact.
1: Reaching.

0: Sam 14 from headquarters.
1: Go ahead.
0: I have the brother tonight again saying he's taking more pills.
1: Is he in the process of doing it or just letting him know he's taking more?
0: He's just calling to tell us that he's taking more. It was through a third calling party. Did you want to speak with him?
1: Stand by. We're attempting to make contact.
0: Okay, bye.

0: 10-14. Can you contact the fire department and see if they're willing to have two of their personnel meet us up the stairs?
1: Okay.

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Benjamin, Medic 3, T1, 11, Seasons Lane in the front yard, for Charlie Level 6 person. Benjamin, Medic 3, T1, 11, Seasons Lane in the front yard, for Charlie Level 6 person.

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1: 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Passerby described him to be flopping around, incoherent, not making any sense.

0: company's on for 11 Seasons Lane. Just an update from 911. The patient is reportedly intoxicated and does not live at that address.
1: Five, six, and 25 for Hecklers.
2: Hit over both.
1: Both units, can you respond with LFD to 11 Seasons in the front yard for a male who is reportedly flopping in his front yard and then are reporting he is intoxicated?

0: units are on season to Ophi is doing update that he does not live there, and it was a second caller party that was driving by.
1: 12 units, copy.

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1: 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The caller in the area reporting she can see a female passed out on the front steps. Does appear to be breathing, but is not alert from me contacting LFD.
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Q1's on.

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1: Hey, one, you're on responding. 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Gonna have a female passed out on the front step. She is breathing.
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0: 6-1 from headquarters. Respond to the area of Anthony Drive at High Range Road for a two-car NVA. There's no PI reported. Both vehicles are on the side of the road. It's going to be a Yukon and a BMW X2.
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0: 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Parties exchange information.
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0: 6-1, can you step out in the front lobby to the subject regarding a missing or stolen plate?
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